0: Good evening, ladies and gentlemen. The entire House Pacific crew would like to welcome you on our flight in 24 tracks around the world. Please fasten seatbelts and bring your speakers in an upright position. Enjoy your flight.
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2: 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Wind 1008 knots. RJ departing, Clear to land runway 05.
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0: to 129. Runway 13 left. Wind 070 4 clear for takeoff.
1: Takeoff 13 left. You're going 129.
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gentlemen, the captain speaking. I want to give you some information about our flight. We've just reached our cruising altitude and we're flying at a speed of 130 beats per minute. We are on schedule and I promise we will reach our final destination on time. So lay

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The captain informs that we're in order to enter a zone with a strong house intensity. Get ready for this week number one.

0: 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Please fasten seatbelts. 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
3: It's not, it's how you sample, you know what I'm saying? 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
1: 5 Jamaica 10, wing 0704, runway 13 right, clear for takeoff.
0: Clear for takeoff, runway 13 right, Jamaica 0.
1: MPD-9, proceed to the north, out of below 1,000, Kennedy altimeter is 3010.
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0: Jamaica 10, Kennedy Tower, runway 13 right, position and hold.
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1: Takeoff, runway 13 right, Jamaica 01.
2: The rhythm, the beat, the rhythm, the rhyme, the ride, the flow, the beat, the drive.
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